Leon Thomas with Mutt right here on 101 The Beat. It's still one of my favoriteest records of all time. Big shout out to Gina checking in on that iHeartRadio app all the way in Connecticut. Yes, you can listen to me from all over the country. Simply

Nashville's home for hip-hop and R&B. It's your favorite cousin, Joe Major Feliz. How do you say Wednesday in Espanol? ¿Cómo se dice Wednesday? Somebody help me out that speaks Spanish. Miércoles. Okay, big shout-out to the person that just helped me out with that right here.

Lila asking the important questions right here on 101 The Beat. Now, Link be doing free booth giveaways on Fridays, but we'll get more into details of that a little bit later on in the show. But right now, we're trying to figure out what Tim's needs.

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1: The people,

game of give Kanye and West take. And Lauryn Hill, I Can't Wait, right here on 101 The Beat. I got your request for that Lotto to put it on the floor once again on 101 The Beat. But before we do all that, we got to get to one of my favorite records of Insecurity.

101 to Beat, Nashville's home for hip-hop and R&B. It's your favorite cousin, Joe Major, filled in for the homie Zach Boog. Happy Wednesday to you and yours. All right, just want to remind you that, you know, Link does a, you know, a little day, not day party. I guess you'd call it day party. They do got a day party this Friday from 12 to 5. But every Friday, they give you an opportunity to get a absolutely complimentary booth from them.

Belly Gang Cushington right here on What I Want to Beat. I got that Tyler and that T.I. and Summer Walker. That's an interesting combination of artists coming up in a minute. But right now is a throwback.

0: 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It's Lil Baby.
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It's your favorite cousin Joe Major filling in for the homie Zach Booger. We're going to jump right into these shout-outs. Big shout-out to the hair boss Aaron J, always tapping it with me and showing love. Rachel Kelly with all your real estate needs and essentials. Not

0: 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Girl, you a 10, girl, you a 10, girl, you a 10. 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

asking about what you need. I need you to hit me up at Joe on the Gram to get your name and your business shouted out. We're doing more shout outs next, but right now it's GOMF with Lotto and Glow. She ain't-

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Big shout out to some of the schools tapping in with me. Cane Ridge, Clarksville Highway, Kenwood High School, Apollo Middle, West End Middle, Rocket Ship Elementary, Kip Kirkpatrick, MLK, McGavick, Lockland, Boys and Girls.

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Hey, Dario with you on this Thursday morning. Willing to admit that I think that there was more to that FOMO Drake posted. I'll talk more in three more songs that includes Bossman D-Lo next.

0: you a 10. Girl, you a 10, girl, you a 10, girl, you a 10. Girl, you a 10, girl, you a 10, girl, you a 10. Girl, you a 10, girl, you a 10, girl, you a 10.
1: Nashville's home for hip-hop and R&B, 101.1 The Beat. What's up, Azaria, with you on this Thursday, the eve of Beyonce's birthday. Drake is next. Let's get into Tyler. Is it low?

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up? It's Ariel right here on 101.1 The Beat, Nashville's home for hip-hop and R&B. Making sure that you follow us on IG. 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
1: 101.1 The Beat, Nashville's home for hip hop and R&B. Yeah, Summer Walker and Juan still headed your way on our Thursday morning playlist. What's up? It's Ariel. Let's keep this music going. By the way, Summer Walker, I came past one of her posts on Instagram. I'm not saying I would do it myself, but I'm saying I like the look on Summer Walker, the itty bitty waist, the big old butt, big old yitties. It was so fun. And then, like, she has, like, an undercut in the back with her little two ponytails, very much giving. Actually, I don't know what it was giving, but I just thought it was fun. Again, not for me. Just for me to watch.
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What's up? 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

Good morning. Shout out to you if you're just joining us. It is Danny D on 101.1 The Beat. Today is a new day. If you didn't, you know, get something accomplished yesterday, don't even worry about it. Leave it at yesterday, okay? This is a new day. Do it again. Get it right. You got this. Tyler's coming up next. Is It Love? Right after this.

day going 5 hours long. Coming up next, we got music on the way from T.I. and Summer Walker and Won't. Let's do Mariah the Scientist and Gunna with Burna Boy. A lot coming up for you today. As always, you know we get it in. So in the 10 o'clock hour, nothing but good music and vibes. 11 o'clock hour, we'll celebrate our Virgo season birthdays and get into the Culture Catch-Up Entertainment Report at noon. Make sure you're listening because I will be giving away more tickets for the National Museum of African American Music. And in the 1 o'clock hour, we'll get to the community check-in, all things happening in and around Nashville, along with the motivational wrap-up. So make sure you hang tight. In the meantime, give me a follow on Instagram. I do follow back. Danny D on air, D-A-N-I-D on air. Comment, slide a DM, something. Let me know that you heard me right here on the beat.

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101.1 The Beat. It is JDD. Get ready because September has multiple birthdays a day, including me coming up. But I want to say a very happy birthday to my sis Tashi, my very first college roommate. Happy, happy birthday. We used to celebrate our birthdays together, have parties and all the things. What a time. Happy birthday, sis. I love you and appreciate you listening to the show.

I loved it when Chris Brown performed that song and everybody started hitting the It Depends challenge. I know it was so last year, but it still goes hard, especially when you're live and in person. It is Diddy D on 101.1 The Beat.

0: And she'll be in Nashville on September 8th. Get ready for it. She's on her world tour. I know that's right. And I am Danny D in your midday, going 5 hours on the 101.1 The Beat, Nashville's home for hip-hop and R&B. Leon Thomas is coming up next. Rihanna and Drake and Beyonce's Morning Dew Dunk. Her birthday is actually tomorrow, so we'll be celebrating the 20th anniversary of B-Day tomorrow. I'll give you more details on that. But how about this? Her hubby, if you want to go and see him, this might just be your opportunity. So 101.1 The Beat wants you to see the Jay-Z 30 at SoFi Stadium in L.A. 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
15: I'm Fox 17 co-meteorologist Greg Bovis. Our forecast up near 100 degrees again this afternoon. Feels like temperatures 105 to 110. Heat advisory in effect for us here for the rest of today. And an air quality alert in effect as well. If you have respiratory issues, take it easy out there.
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That's the name of the game, and I'm right here with you, okay? I know some days are harder than others, but we got this, my friend. Think about the upcoming Labor Day weekend. It is Danny D and your midday going 5 hours on the 101.1 The Beat, Nashville's home for hip-hop and R&B. We'll be celebrating 20 years of Beyonce's album B-Day tomorrow on her birthday, so make sure

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0: from this dream. And of course, he's talking about touring and doing what he loves. And congratulations to he and Usher for the impact that they're making with the R&B tour. It is absolutely amazing. And I'm Danny D on 101.1 The Beat, Nashville's home for hip-hop and R&B. Let that be a reminder to go after your dreams and goals, okay? We still got living left to do. Future's coming up next. California Girls, Tyla and Drake with 21 Savage. And in the 11 o'clock hour, celebrating all the birthdays of today and getting into the Culture Catch-Up Entertainment Report.
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2: 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I've never had it. I'm willing to try it. Since we can't do the beef, I'll try it.
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0: Peacock.
4: 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Oh, my God.
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3: 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Yeah. Once you take the feathers off, that's a nice little chicken right there.
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4: 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I can't stand Top Dog. Every time I turn on the radio, I hear him. Now he's on TV. I turned on the TV. I seen a commercial on my TV. He got billboards up everywhere. You can't get away from him. He on the sides of buses. He's everywhere. Now he's sponsoring stuff. You seen it coming down the timeline. Can't get away from him. We get it. Then the guy on the radio, I really

0: 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Top Dog Law.
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2: 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Hip hop. Hey. Right here. 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

0: 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It is JDD in your midday, going 5 hours long, celebrating the September 3rd birthdays of today. On the way in just about 7 minutes.
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0: Thursday. And of course, Snoop Dogg will be performing at our iHeartRadio Music Festival in Las Vegas. And there's still time for you to win a trip, okay? Your next chance is happening at the top of the 1 o'clock hour. It is Jeannie D on 101.1 The Beat, Nashville's home for hip-hop and R&B. Chris Brown's coming up next. It's to Soak City and Giveon's Jezebel. And if you are celebrating a birthday today, September 3rd, shout out to my fellow Virgos. You can definitely hit us for your shout-outs. 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Yes, happy birthday to August. He is 34 years old today. Life is to be celebrated, so let's keep the celebration going. It is 101.1 The Beat.
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16: It's Pete Weather.
17: I'm Fox 17 Go Meteorologist Greg Bobis. Our forecast up near 100 degrees again this afternoon. Feels like temperatures 105 to 110. Heat advisory in effect for us here for the rest of today. And an air quality alert in effect as well. If you have respiratory issues, take it easy out there.
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0: 101.1 The Beat, Nashville's home for hip-hop and R&B. It's Danny D in your midday, going 5 hours long. Definitely appreciate you hanging with me every weekday. Coming up next, we'll get into the culture catch-up entertainment report from Key and Peele to even Tiger Woods and Snoop Dogg, Jay-Z, and more. 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

of the way, Key Glock. Face down, let's do Chris Brown and Gunna with Burna Boy. And on Monday, we heard the verdict. Dwayne Keithy Davis was found guilty of Tupac's murder back in September 7th, 1996.

0: suspended for 5 years after reaching a plea deal in his DUI case in Florida. He pleaded no contest to reckless driving and refusal to submit to a lawful test. The judge warned Woods that he could not drive at all or risk going back to jail. But the Florida governor believes Woods should be allowed to drive a golf cart on a golf course, despite the license suspension. Like I said, just make sure, you know, you clear your path, okay? Just get out the way for that. 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

sure you get a break in, okay? I say it every day. You need that so you can get through the rest of it. It is DDD in your midday. Going 5 hours long on 101.1 The Beat, Nashville's home for hip-hop and R&B. We've been giving away tickets for months for the National Museum of African American Music, and today doesn't change a thing. I got you. Coming up next in just about 9 minutes. 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

0: on the beat, Nashville's home for hip-hop and R&B. I'm Danny D in your midday. We are going 5 hours long. Made it to the lunch break, too. Get that break, okay? Mariah the Scientist coming up next. Doja Cat and T.I. with Summer Walker and Won't. And right now, I've got your tickets for the National Museum of African American Music. Hopefully, you have that free iHeartRadio app downloaded because that is where you win, okay? Just leave me a message on the talkback mic. Right next to the play button on that app. It's a red microphone. You can't miss it. You hold it down. You say, Daddy D, I want to go to the museum, okay? Leave me your name, your email, and your full birthday. Your name, your email, and your full birthday so we can get you entered into the system and get you your tickets. Good luck. I'll be looking for your messages. It's 101.1 The Beat.
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20: A lengthy investigation into former Athletic NFL insider Diana Rossini's relationship with Patriots coach Mike Vrabel is over. Results of the internal investigation are out, finding Rossini violated newsroom standards but did not show bias toward Vrabel or his teams. Couple of ranked teams in action in college football tonight. Number 21 Utah plays host to Idaho, and number 25 Missouri welcomes in Arkansas Pine Bluff. I'm Frank Aaron.
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0: 101.1 The Beat, Nashville's home for hip hop and R&B. It's DDD and your midday going 5 hours along. We are celebrating the 20th anniversary of Beyonce's B-Day coming up tomorrow. Can you believe it's been that long? And tomorrow's her birthday, so make sure you listen for that celebration. She's on the way with Morning Dew Donk with Stu Leon Thomas and Playboi Carti with The Weeknd. We've been giving away tickets for months for the National Museum of African American Music, and I want you to get there, whether you've, you know, been there before or this is your first time. 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Be safe out there. She says she's out here driving Uber and Lyft and doing all the things. We appreciate all of our rideshare drivers, especially when you have 101.1 The Beat turned up. So make sure you check your email really soon. 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

0: 101.1 The Beat, Nashville's home for hip-hop and R&B. I'm Danny D in your midday going 5 hours long. Tyler coming up next. Is It Love? Let's do DeVito and Zeddy Will. Also, if you missed this hour's keyword for your chance to win a trip to the iHeartRadio Music Festival, and we'll throw in $1,000 and fly you and a friend out. Yeah, all the things. Don't worry. We got you again coming up at the top of the 5 o'clock hour. And yes, you can text it as many times as you hear the keywords. Tomorrow's the very last day to win, so don't say I didn't warn you, okay? Quickly for the community check-in, please be safe out there. Nashville is under a cold orange air quality alert through today, with conditions that could be unhealthy for some people. Children, older adults, people with heart or lung problems are most at risk, and they're saying that a lot of people will not notice any effects. That's according to officials, but they recommend taking it easy outside and avoiding long or intense activities. So please just, you know, be safe out there. People with asthma should follow their action plans and keep quick relief medicine nearby. Whew, what a year it's been. It's 101.1 The Beat. Stay safe.
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14: I'm Fox 17 co-meteorologist Greg Bovis. Our forecast up near 100 degrees again this afternoon. Feels like temperatures 105 to 110. Heat advisory in effect for us here for the rest of today. And an air quality alert in effect as well. 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

0: I'll freak you free like no one has ever made you feel, yeah. Yeah.
1: All right, we made it through the midday on this Thursday, September 3rd. These days are rolling as we get ready for the Labor Day weekend. It is DDT. I'm 101.1 The Beat, Nashville's home for hip-hop and R&B, and I got you tomorrow at 9 a.m. Meet me right here. Della White's up next with another chance for you to win a trip to Vegas for our iHeartRadio Music Festival, so make sure you listen up. And as always, love you. Mwah.

right, happy Thursday. Welcome in. I am Naomi Dolawite. Got a huge show today. Gonna play two rounds to beat the White Man of Black Trivia around 3:30 and 4:30 for Lil Wayne tickets. But right now, we can get started crashing out. We're gonna crash out later on in the hour. May as well get it up off your chest now. If you're having a bad day, work problems, money problems, relationship problems, kids acting up, need to curse out your boss, baby mama, baby daddy, significant other, maybe your kids, whatever it is, don't keep that bottled up. Hit me up and crash out. Tap that red mic on your iHeartRadio app. Get it up off your chest. Crash out with me, all right? Got Mariah the Scientist, Is It a Crime, on the way up to brand new music from Ye and Lauryn Hill. I can't wait. 21-1 to be.

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Quick reminder to follow us on the gram at 101 to be Nashville. Of course, every Wednesday, and I think you can still win. I don't think we picked a winner from yesterday yet. But anyway, every Wednesday, we have your chance to win tickets to some of the best events in the city. But you got to follow.

Coming up around 3:30, we'll play round one and beat the white man of black trivia. Got Lil Wayne tickets up for grabs. Definitely stay locked in for that. On the way in a few, got a Who Cares About report. Colin Kaepernick is responding to what Jay-Z said about him in one of his freestyles, and I don't think Jay's going to be happy about what he had to say. We'll talk about that coming up in a few. Speaking of Jay, here's his wife, Beyonce, Morning Dew, brand new music.

0: On Rip-Hop and R&B is 101 to beat. I'm Naomi Dolloway. Coming up around 3:30, we'll play round one and beat the White Man of Black Trivia for Lil Wayne tickets. Definitely stay locked in for that. Right now, let's do a Who Cares About report. Check out the website today, 101tobeat.com. Colin Kaepernick in the news today. He's responding, of course, after Jay-Z a couple months ago brought him up in a freestyle while defending himself against criticism over his business relationship with Target. Jay-Z said Kaepernick took a check in his NFL settlement and claimed the deal included a non-disparagement agreement. Kaepernick is saying that is false. There is no non-disparagement agreement. Kaep says that Jay-Z's comments show, quote, a guilty conscience, arguing that he's still trying to repair his reputation after the backlash he received for partnering with the NFL back in 2019. So Jay-Z threw a shot, Cap's throwing him back. Full story up on the website, 101tobeat.com. We'll play round one to beat the White Man of Black Trivia for more Lil Wayne tickets up next. Plus, kick things off with Leon Thomas. Mutt's on the way. It's 101tobeat.
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6.5 minutes away from playing round one and beat the white man of black trivia for your chance to check out the legendary Weezy Lil Wayne live September 25th at Bridgestone Arena. 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The chance to win is coming up, like I said, in about 6.5 minutes. Plus, Tim's What You Need is on the way.

Let's do this. Caller number 10 right now, 615-737-1011. You're going to see the legendary Lil Wayne live at Bridgestone Arena September 25th, but only if you can beat the white man in black trivia. Got Chris Brown, Ivy is on the way. Speaking of the devil, Juvie, Lil Wayne, Manny Fresh, back that thing up. Classic music on 101.1 The Beat.

0: 101, who is this?
1: Michelle.
0: Michelle, are you ready to beat the white man of black trivia?
1: I'ma try.
0: All right, here's how it works. Joe Major's gonna ask a question. If you get it right and I get it wrong, you're going to see Lil Wayne live at the Bridgestone Arena on September 25th. However, if I get it right and you get it wrong, what happens to Michelle Obama here, Joe?
2: You are not Michelle Obama for the rest of the day.
0: There you go. Do you understand?
1: Yes.
0: All right, Joe, what's Michelle's question?
2: Name a member of the player circle that is not 2 Chainz.
1: Lil Wayne.
2: Lil Wayne, would you like to challenge this?
0: I don't believe Lil Wayne was in player circle. Mm-hmm. I believe that was Dolla Boy and 2 Chainz.
2: Yeah. Okay. There was only 2 members. He just featured in that.
0: There you go. In their one song. All right, yeah, what happens to Michelle Obama here?
2: You are Michelle from Destiny's Sisters for the rest of the day.
0: There you go. Thank you for playing, Michelle.
1: Thank you. Bye-bye.
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5: You know who I can't stand? I can't stand Top Dog. Every time I turn on the radio, I hear him. Now he's on TV. I turned on the TV. I seen a commercial on my TV. He got billboards up everywhere. You can't get away from him. He on the sides of buses. He's everywhere. Now he's sponsoring stuff. You seen it coming down the timeline. Can't get away from him. We get it.

0: please deliver this message to Top Dog. Tell him whatever point you was trying to prove, you proved it. If you get into an accident, that's who you call. Top Dog Law.
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2: Yeah, yeah, yeah. The sound of the culture. Hip hop. Hey. Right here. Hey.

To beat. I am Naomi Dolewhite. Quick reminder, follow us on a gram at 101 to beat Nashville. Of course, every Wednesday, we have a chance to win tickets to some of the best events in the city. I don't believe we picked a winner from yesterday yet, so you still have a chance to win. But you got to follow us to win, and you got to go look to see what we put up there, because I'm not going to

We're at the Science is Burning Blue. I am Naomi Dolloway. Coming up around 4:30, we'll play round two of Eat the White Man of Black Trivia for more Lil Wayne tickets. You want to see Weezy live at the Bridgestone Arena on September 25th? Stay locked in. The chance wins. Coming up, like I said, around 4:30. On the way in a few, got a Who Cares About report. We've got more details on how Dejan Love and his 18-year-old accomplice were scamming these women out of $1.3 million. We'll talk about that. Right now, let's keep it moving. Brand new music, J. Cole, Legacy. It's 101.1 The Bill.

0: Took chances in my hood like Nevada. Surfed out outside.
1: We're about, say, 6.5 minutes, give or take a few seconds, away from playing round two of Beat the White Man of Black Trivia. Got Lil Wayne tickets up for grabs. You want to see the legendary Weezy live September 25th at Bridgestone Arena. I got your chance to win, like I said, in about 6.5 minutes. Plus, Mariah the Scientist, Is It a Crime, is on the way to brand new music from Chattanooga's own Isaiah Rashad. His same trip on 101.1.

0: 101, who is this?
1: O'Donnie,
0: are you ready to be the white man of black trivia?
2: O'Donnie.
1: Yeah, now my name is Donnie.
2: No, it's O'Donnie now, but it's too late. It's too late. O'Donnie.
1: All right, go ahead. Yeah, I'm ready.
0: All right, are you ready to be the white man of black trivia?
1: Let's do it.
0: All right, here's how it works. Joe Major's going to ask a question. If you get it right and I get it wrong, you're going to win Lil Wayne tickets to see him perform live at the Bridgestone Arena September 25th. However, if I get it right and you get it wrong, what happens to the Irish version of Donnie, O'Donnie here, Joe?
2: You're not O'Donnie for the rest of the day.
0: Okay, there you go. Do you understand?
1: All right.
0: Joe, what's O'Donnie's question?
2: Give me the acronym, all right, the letters of Lil Wayne's versions of Cash Money. Go. You got 2 seconds. Go. One, two. And Dolla White, would you like to give us the letters?
0: I believe this is pretty easy. This is YMCMB. Okay.
2: Yes.
0: Yeah.
2: Yes. Yes. You are. Right. You are correct.
0: I won. Where's the old Donnie here?
2: Donnie, you are old McDonald's.
0: There you go. Thank you for playing, homie.
1: Cold-blooded.
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I am Naomi Dolaway, kicking off Thursday's 5 o'clock drop. If you got a request or want to show love, hit me up at Dolaway101 or tap that red mic on our iHeartRadio app. Use that talkback feature. Let's get it started with Tim's. It's what you need on 101.1.

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Want to remind you, tomorrow I'm doing this live. Broadcast live once again from Muggalo 10 and Jar 10, 1910 Belcourt Ave. It's Friday, Labor Day weekend, happy hour. Going to be crazy. Meet me there. Live broadcast kicks off at 3. You should be there at 1 because the special start at 1. They go all the

0: That, follow me everywhere, Instagram, X, TikTok, Threads, Blue Sky, all of them, at Dolawhite 101, D-O-L-E-W-I-T-E 101. And follow me Saturday night as I broadcast live. Antioch, I'm coming to you. You broadcast live from Soul Antioch, 2419 Angelay Drive in Antioch. 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Saturday Soul going up. It's free. 2-for-1 pastas, $10 pizzas. We're going to have a time. So join me. This is every Saturday night in Antioch. It's Soul Antioch for Saturday Soul, all right? We'll kick things off with brand new music from Beyonce. Morning Dew is up next. Plus, Leon Thomas Mutt and Gunna and Burna Boy WGFT are all on the way as well. It's 101 with the beat.
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0: Then my dog, looking at him funny like, I'm ready to get rid of you too. Get away from me. Please deliver this message to Top Dog. Tell him whatever point you was trying to prove, you proved it. If you get into an accident, that's who you call. Top Dog Law.
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I am Naomi Dolla White. Quick reminder, follow us on the gram at 101.1 The Beat Nashville. Of course, every Wednesday, we have a chance to win tickets to some of the best events in the city, but you won't know about it, and you can't win if you don't follow us. So being a winner starts with following us at 101.1 The Beat Nashville. I think we're going to pick a winner for what we put up there yesterday soon. So go see what we put up there, because I'm not going to tell you. I'm going to make you do the work and go see for yourself. Could be a show you want to go to. You'll never know if you don't go look. Go look and follow us at 101.1 To Be Nashville, all right? I've got requests on the way for Chris Brown, Obvious, plus brand new music from Zeddy Will. 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

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Am not. 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Plus, Class is Schoolboy Q. Studio is on the way to brand new Zeddy Will. 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

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Crash out with me. We'll crash out in a few. Plus, classy music from Chris Brown, New Flame, is on the way after Tams. 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

Chris Brown, Bryson Tiller, it depends. I am Naomi Dolawite. Thank you for rocking with me today. My time is up. Follow me everywhere at DolaWhite101, DoleWhite 101. That's good for Instagram, X, TikTok, Threads, Blue Sky, all of them. And follow me tomorrow as I do it again and broadcast live from Bungalow 10 and Jar 10, 1910 Belcourt Ave. Labor Day weekend. It's going to be crazy. Get there early. Live broadcast kicks off at 3. The specials run from 1 to 8. Get there as early as possible, all right? Zach Boo Radio up next. More words of my brother Scoob. Shut the hell up. That's just what I'm finna do. Feb Scoob, Feb my brother. Stop sarcoidosis. I'm gone. It's Kalani.